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0: 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Vsak petek od 8 do 11 zvečer. Na Radio Krka.
1: You know, every now and then, I think you might like to hear something from us. Nice and easy. But there's just one thing.
2: Job down in the city.
1: You see, we never, ever do nothing.
2: Working for the man.
1: Nice.
2: Every night and
1: easy.
2: Day.
1: We always
2: but
1: do it.
2: I never lost
1: nice.
2: One minute
1: and rough.
2: And now
1: we're going to take the beginning of this song.
2: The thing
1: and do it
2: been.
1: Easy.
2: Big wheel keep
1: but then we're
2: going to
1: do the finish.
2: Turning.
1: Rough.
2: Proud Mary.
1: It's the way we
2: keep
1: do.
2: On burning.
1: Proud Mary. And we're rolling.
3: Ooh, rolling. Ooh, rolling on the river.
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0: pripravite se na okus Dolenjske. Festival Cvička 2026 se vrača v Novo mesto. 22. in 23. maja vas čakata dva dni vina, glasbe in nepozabnega vzdušja. 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
3: 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We gon' boogie, oogie, oogie, jiggle, wiggle, and dance, like the roof on fire. 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